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4: Should you still work out when you're injured, or should you take it easy? 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

0: An oldie, kind of a newie, from The Strokes, their 2020 album, The New Abnormal, Ann Arbor's 107.1. Man, was there a new abnormal in 2020. I can't even tell you about that. Oh my gosh. If you don't remember, don't even look it up. Okay, maybe you should. It's part of our history, everyone. But still, I have some really great, great new music coming up. I'm very excited to play this one. It's from Caroline Rose, and it's called Yip, Yip, Yow. Maybe you've heard it. But it's coming up after this here on 107.1.
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2: There are lots of things you can measure to get an idea of how healthy you are at any given moment.

And that is a new album coming out, or a new song off a new album from Biba Doobie. It's called Pylon, comes out September 18th. Really great song called Sun Has Set. Okay, yeah, Sun Has Set on me too. Ann Arbor's 107.1. I'm get out of here. It's been a pleasure to be here. Very much so. And I will talk to you tomorrow. Please look out for one another. Here's the Smashing Pumpkins on 107.1.

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2: Back in 2019, I made a documentary for HBO called One Nation Under Stress. And what was true then is still true now. Money and financial problems are consistently ranked as the number one cause of stress in the United States. And a brand new study out of the Mayo Clinic found that worrying about money may age the heart even faster than traditional risk factors. Unlike an acute stressor, such as a short-term work deadline or a brief illness, financial strain is often chronic and ongoing. 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

Lola Young, it is 18 minutes before 10 o'clock. The current keyword, the brand new keyword, to get you qualified for airfare for two, a two-night hotel stay, and two tickets to see Tame Impala in Denver is backward. Just backward. No S at the end. Backward. B-A-C-K-W-A-R-D. They do have a song called Feels Like We Only Go Backwards with an S at the end. Don't put the S on there. They also did a collaboration backwards with Kendrick Lamar. But, you know, backward with no S, backward. B-A-C-K-W-A-R-D. Text that to 95819. And maybe, just maybe, you're going to see Tame Impala live in Denver in September. This is Miles Smith, his latest Hold Me in the Dark.

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Tom Petty and the Heartbreakers. You find that on their greatest hits album, Mary Jane's Last Dance. Before that, we heard from

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0: that is never going to die, Houndmouth, from the album Lordy, which just came out a few weeks ago.
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0: Studio A2 with Ann Arbor's 107.1. Matt from Houndmouth. Now, I just heard a story about that song while you were playing it, and that about the title of the song. Tell us the story about the title of the song.
2: We submitted the record, but I accidentally put Never Gonna, that was just labeled Never Gonna Die, which is a fine title for the song, because you say it in the chorus, but it was supposed to be called Nosferatu, and I was like, oh, I gotta, can we change that? And they're like, that's too late.
0: They already went into production and artwork and stuff like that.
2: Yeah.
0: Well, could there be future pressings with the change, and then it becomes like the original pressing gets really valuable?
2: Like a live album, we'll just put Nosferatu on there and then
0: in parentheses.
2: The confusion. Yeah. Not even in parentheses. No,
0: just confuse people. Yeah. That'd be kind of a fun thing to do, actually.
2: I think so.
0: So you did work with a couple people. You had a couple people that were regional near Brad that worked on this record. MJ Lenderman, who was sort of with the band Wednesday, and then Sam from Iron and Wine, who was just here a couple months ago.
2: Oh, nice.
0: So was it just like, you know, Brad would call them up and say, you know, Matt's here, do you want to join? Or did you already know those guys?
2: No, yeah, Brad just called them up and they showed up, and it was really helpful. Really, because I'd kind of been out of the game for a little while, so just to be able to see like the ease and how relaxed everybody was in the studio, and like just to help some.

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